0: Ja sam Dalibor Prohaska, veliki pozdrav i svako dobro svim slušateljima Kupreškog grada.
1: So much has happened between us, but I just can't hate you.

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But is it lying if you know that they don't want the truth? Is it cheating if you'd work it while she in the room realer than Red Rue? Now you mad at the screen? We were something together. I wouldn't call it a team, just big trouble and little kind.

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1: 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Now for a break.